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0: 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If you got Petrona coming?
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1: Comm center, Med 3, just clearing UW East. 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
1: Tower 8.
0: Go ahead.
1: We'll take that call for the engineer and keep them in house.
0: I copy. I'll get you a swap.

0: And that 3 from the comm center, I'm actually going to get you on Williamson Street. It's only a minuscule difference.
1: Met 3 copies responding.
2: 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That Met 3's taking it. Thanks, Met 3.

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0: You can disregard the ladder.
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0: We've been released from my engine one. 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
1: Yeah, Med 8, you're going to be closer. 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
0: Just glanced at a map. I'll see if you got a better update. What's Med 8's location?
1: They were coming from C Street.
0: Thank you, 33.
1: I copy.

0: Yeah, you're right. Well, the first time I reconfigured, I had Medate beaten you, and now it has you beaten them, but only by about 30 seconds. It's up to you what you want to do.
1: We're going to take it.
0: Take that. You guys can just return then.
1: Chappie. We're available.
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1: 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Is PD going to be needed?
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0: 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Can you put engine 10 in quarters?
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0: 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We're good here. 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
0: 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Two-story wood frame, approximately 24-unit apartment building. Nothing showing from the D and A sides. Ladder 14 will be out investigating. We're on the A side. Units coming in, stage level 1. The building is to your left as you come in the driveway behind 6421. Ladder 14 will be Bridge Road Command.
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0: 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I understand you're investigating. You've got Engine 6, Medic 6 here with us. If you have an update, go ahead, and not, I'll go ahead and take command from you.
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3: 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We were having bad reception.
2: 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We have cleared that room. There's no fire there. It's just the detector had this active. We're at an auxiliary panel. I'm trying to reset it here. Otherwise, you give it a reset.

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0: 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You can leave the engine in house.
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1: Yeah, what's going on?

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2: 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He's going to be the ladder in house.
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1: Medic 8.
0: Medic transporting 1 to east.
1: Five, maybe?
0: Yeah, sorry about that. 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Sorry.
1: It's a little late. 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

0: 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Or Citgo, I guess. It's at East Wash and Kedzie.
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1: Do you want me to roll EMS? I've got MPD on the way. They're coming from a little farther than you, Midtown.
0: We'll see. We'll check it out, let you know.
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1: Medic 5, go ahead. We see Milwaukee Street there.
0: Yep, recommending you an engine 13. 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
0: Did you contact building management at all?
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0: Yeah, there's water leak all the way to the first floor apartments, bathroom, ceiling, kind of seeped in some more. We're in the room right now with the water problem, and there's no patients here.
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1: Do you want code 10 to continue?
0: 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No PD needed, no EMS.

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1: Just that apartment. 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
1: Yeah, that's how we got in here. 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They had since left, and then we made entry here.
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City of Madison at 815 Storm Street. As fire department been dispatched to a full level response to the call for operator. During the vicinity, train, equipped, and can respond to the advisory center.

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0: 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We're just chasing a little smoke right now. There are no injuries or any other issues here. Do you have a number for maintenance? I know that they normally have an on-site maintenance person that's here to do things like help out with residents.
1: Let me look into that for you, Inch Marvin.

0: and 11, I was able to reach Anthony Dent for the elevator permits or emergency contact. He's going to respond. I don't have an ETA.
1: Thank you. 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I'm sure he'll find us. I think it might be an on-site person we've met before. Thank you so much.
0: Copy that. Thanks.

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0: 212 at Common Center. Yeah, looks like there's been a delay with my MDC this morning. Certainly it was not allowing me to sign in. And while I was pushing the buttons regarding acknowledgement and responding, there was a delay as well, just so you're aware of it. We are en route, and I'll be watching it to see if I got to write up a work order for the day. Well, thanks. Have a good day. I'm going over to Channel 2.
1: I copy that. And Jeannie's aware that we're going to get into tech out there. They did give her like a 1 hour ETA. I don't know how long ago that was, though.
0: Copy. And I think we were out there earlier this week as well. I'll go to Channel 2 now.
1: Going to 2.

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1: John Finney.
0: All right. I'm not sure if you guys read the notes or whatnot, but so this guy left a message with UW Health. We're not sure if he's even at the address that you're at right now. Did you want PD to join?
1: Counselor, we may pay patient contact. No need for PD. PD is in the apartment.
0: Okay, perfect. Thank you. Mid-3's Ravi, UW. Mid-3 at the U.

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0: 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We'll have a full set of vitals when you get here.
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0: Medfort, Mitchell 1. Medfort, go ahead. Triple Major Kyle on the 8th floor.
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0: Fours, head of the Mariners.
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0: Bladder 2 is going to take this alone. If we need the medics, we'll call him.
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2: 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Thanks, Bladder 2.

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0: 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It's not like the suspect walked away, possibly towards the men's shelter. I don't have a description of the suspect. Oh, just a male white. Looks like there's an officer pulling up on scene right now.

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1: We're on scene. You can approach the scene. Sounds like it's an F2 in laceration to the throat.
0: Copy. Thank you. We're about 3 minutes out.

0: at 11. I just want to make sure you know you're not going to a lot of the men's shelter, correct?
1: Commissary, can you repeat that, please?
0: Your victim is not in the lot of the men's shelter. You just got a heads up on that.
1: Copy. We're approaching Engine 8 right now. You can show us on scene.
0: All right, perfect.
2: 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We'll take your cot right away.
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1: This is Metan, yeah, we're responding.
0: So Med 11 already has the victim. They're heading to UW downtown. PD's requesting that you check out the person that they're with in the lot of the shelter. Did you want me to start ladder 8 as well?
1: That's okay. We'll head to the shelter and start him out with PD. Appreciate it.
0: Copy that.

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0: Evelyn.
1: I'm sorry, I see you guys are out of service. Met 2's out with someone they thought you might be able to assist with. Can I assign you that, or just let me know when you're back in service?
0: We're going to be out for about a half an hour. I can give you a phone number. Everything's in fault with the mobile phone, but I can't do anything else about that right now.
1: Okay, I understand. I'll take the number.
0: Yeah, 608-228-7198.
1: Thank you.

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1: Go ahead for medic 2.
0: So, CARES is going to be out of service probably for like another 20, 25 minutes now. I did put their phone number in there if you need that.
1: Med 2 copy. Thanks for that help.
0: And then if code 10 is needed, just let me know.
1: Med 2 copies. Yeah, I don't think code 10 will be able to assist us on this one. Thanks for helping.
0: Okay.

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1: Flatter two.
0: You send that call back to our MDC. We're having some connectivity issues. Didn't come through. Yes, it is. Thank you very much.

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1: Midtown.
0: We're clear from east. We can take that one in our territory.
1: Okay. Middle 11, you're off the call.
2: 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Thank you very much, Midtown.
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Looks like ordinary construction. Latitude's got contact here with a staff member. We'll be all investigating. All right, copy.

0: Med 6, ladder 14.
1: Ladder 14, this is Med 6. We're about 2 minutes away.
0: Copy. Negative stroke scale. We got vitals for you. Blood sugar's pretty high, 427. We're at the back entrance right next to the interstate. We'll see you in a couple.
1: Med 6, copy. Thanks for the report, ladder 14.

0: 2. We got a water flow going on in one of the ceramic rooms here, and we don't have a custodial staff or maintenance or anybody here. Do you have a contact number, or do you have a key holder that you could get on location? We've got one teacher here who doesn't really know where anything is.
1: I'll see what I can find.

0: 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Engine 6. So is this person not currently having an illegal burn?
1: I don't know. Let me look at your call. I wasn't reading it. Hold on. I guess I don't know the answer to that question.
0: Engine 6, copy. We'll check it out.
1: Let me reach out to the call taker and see what they say.

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1: Medic 6.
0: Medic 6 transporting VA.
1: To the VA.

0: 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I think we found something here in the basement.
1: Copy that.

0: 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We're back in the room. It is slowing down right now.
1: Copy that. Is there a set of keys on the counter in there?
0: We do have the knock bay as well as the other keys that you gave us.
1: Copy.

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1: Silencing the alarm right now.

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0: Responding, you can disregard engine 1. I'll take it alone.
1: I copy. Mike 3 going alone. Engine 1, you copy?
0: I copy that. Thanks, Mike 3.
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1: Copy. 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
1: Med 3. Med 3, go ahead.
0: Med 3 is taking one to murder.
1: I copy, Med 3 to murder.

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1: Latitude.
0: We were able to get the water shut off, and we do have maintenance on location. 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There's no fire. Latitude is going to be returning available. We did let their maintenance staff know if administration here needs to get a hold of us to talk about the keys that did not work, to give comm center a call, and then you can give us a call.
1: I copy. Edmund may be calling about keys not working.

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0: 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We'll go tell him he's got to move.
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0: Yeah, we'll need you, just your cat. Driver's gonna head down there and open the door for you. This was a fall complaining of right leg pain. Wants to be seen at East Hospital. Pressure of 138 over 78, pulse 100, SpO2 96%, sugar 147.
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0: 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We got her downstairs.
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0: 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We'll be assuming command. We have a four-story apartment building, nothing showing from three sides of the building. We'll be out investigating. All other incoming units, stage level one.
1: 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Four-story apartment complex, nothing showing three sides, with commando checking.
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0: I'll sit there for ladder two. 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
0: Send it from ladder two.
1: Ladder two.
0: Since we were not back in our rig to check out the MDC, what is the nature of this call, please? We know it's an alarm of some sort.
1: Elevator malfunction. Let me get some more information from you.
0: Copy that.

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0: 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We can go Lincoln 12.
1: I copy, Mike 2. Going up, I says Mike 4.
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0: We are at the address front door, but we're not getting contact from within as we knock on the door and ring the doorbell. 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
2: 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Is that right?
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0: 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We'll advise if we need you.
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2: Medic, copy, Rebel. 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They are not on scene, but they did confirm the address and stated that when their unit was on the phone with the patient, they did kind of become incoherent, and they weren't talking with them anymore.
3: Copy that. We'll look in the windows. We'll see.
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2: Engine 1.
0: We're going to continue and help this individual out. We'll advise if we need a medic unit.
2: I copy. Engine 1 continuing in. We'll advise.
3: 1201 to 1203 and 4. I'm going to throw a 20. Well, I'm going to hit Chris. Grab the 24 footer. I'll climb up and look in the patio windows.
4: Copy that. I just know the patio doors got all the blinds pulled. It looks like a lot of the windows, too.
3: That's affirmative. All of them are. I'll still try.

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1: Ladder 2 from the Comm Center.
0: If you could ask officers that are out on this call to put a name in the call, it would be wonderful. Thanks.
1: Yeah, here's one typically just called dispatch, but I will try them.
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2: Why don't we disregard the med units? We're not able to gain entry. We're going to try into the garage door. But again, we don't see any signs of life or anybody inside. It might even be unoccupied dwelling at this time. Is there any way you can make sure from the caller that the person who he was speaking to was actually at this address?
3: Comm center from Engine 1, Channel 2.
1: At this point, I don't have any additional information about the patient.
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2: 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We're going to see if we can enter the dwelling from within a common garage. Go ahead.
4: I'm going to stay here at the front door. 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
2: Copy. We're in the kitchen and dining area now, not finding anything.

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0: There's no issue here. We're on the return.
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0: Okay, I don't know if you copied all that. So we made non-destructive forceful entry into a garage door. We just searched the residence. He's not inside. There's no car here. No person in this dwelling.
1: I copy. Engine 12, non-destructive entrance into the garage door. Search the premise, and there is no patient there. No vehicle in the garage either.

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0: 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We are back at Station 10. Have a good night.
1: 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Special events complete. Have a good one.

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0: 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Patient is no longer here, walking up the sidewalk. Engine 7 will be out investigating.
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0: 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We were able to make contact with him. He's at the airport. He's fine. No problem.
1: 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He's at the airport and he's fine.

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0: 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Can I assign you to that call?
1: Yeah, Engine 5 is just clearing this call. We'll head over to 221 Belmont.

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1: Letter one.
0: Patients in the care of Med 4, letter one's returning.
1: Letter one returning.

0: Councilor, here's one.
1: Here's one.
0: We really see that you officers really need
1: Here's one. Your radio cut out or just had a bad interference. All I copied is that you were clear UW.
0: No, we cleared the UW officers that were on scene with us. We need at least one of them to come back. We're still on scene.
1: I got you. I'll give them a call.

0: There's one. Is this an urgent response or routine? Here's one from the comm center. Do you need them urgent or routine?
1: Routine is fine.
0: Copy. They're going to send one. They copied.

0: Comm Center, Med 11.
1: Med 11.
0: Med 11 at east.
1: Copy, Med 11 at east.